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0: plus $5 postage and handling, a total of $27.
1: In Matthew, the 16th chapter, Jesus had asked the question, "Whom do you say that I am?" And Peter said,

We've all heard of the Ten Commandments, but did you know God originally gave his people a choice between the law and grace? Welcome to Through the Bible. This time, Dr. J. Vernon McGee tells us about how when God brought the Israelites out of Egypt,

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having a life with them, which led to wanting to live longer, which led to quitting. 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If you smoked, get scanned.

0: but never happens. 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
3: 41% of adult Americans believe we're living in the last days. Why? Because the world is a mess. Nuclear destruction could happen at the push of a button. People are spewing hate and anti-Semitism. Natural disasters have increased significantly. In other words, the world looks exactly as God said it would in the final days before his return. I'm Debbie Blank, inviting you to join me Sunday morning at 7:30 a.m. as we begin a series on God's plans for these last days.
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0: And we know it is linked to a high level of digital entertainment. We know it's linked. It's not causal, but it is linked. And so you don't have to remember everything I'm saying. You can listen to the recording back. And if his father is involved in his life, I want his father to hear what Becky and I are saying as well. But let a professional guide you and your family through how to apply these things that we are talking about, because the main solutions to suicidal ideation are getting safe, removing the means of suicide that your son might have been considering, and talking about it and finding out if any of these factors are playing a part in increasing his suicidal ideation. And sometimes even a kid needs a couple days in a psychiatric ward. And sometimes just getting on the right medication can eliminate suicidal thinking, because antidepressants are powerful and they can be very effective when used correctly under the right psychiatric guidance.
1: Any other thoughts, Becky?
2: Nope. I think we covered it, and I just can't stress enough that we got to get help today.
1: Yeah. Kimmy, thanks for calling us today here on New Life Live. 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And everyone who's watching or listening, you can keep Kimmy and her son in your prayers, if you would, please. 1-800-229-3000 is the number to call us today here at New Life Live. I'm here with Becky Brown and Dr. Alice Benton, and we're only going to be in the studio for 1 hour today, and we're halfway through that hour right now, but you can still call in. We've got some calls on the board right now, Brent and Enoch. 1-800-229-3000 is our number. Can't wait to speak with you to put you on the path to new life here on New Life Live. It's what we do. God bless you guys. We'll be back.
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